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0: now, fasten your seatbelt and get ready for takeoff. Get ready to funk. Get ready for soul.
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0: Five, four, three, two.

0: Let's go.
1: 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The Funkin' Soul Show. Hi. I would like to slow it, you. So let's get it on with this beautiful, relaxing song.

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3: Hey, everybody,
0: get it! Now, fasten your seatbelt and get ready for takeoff. Get ready to funk. Get ready for soul.
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0: Friday night, the party goes on.
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3: Hey, everybody, get
0: in! Now, fasten your seatbelt and get ready for takeoff. Get ready to funk. Get ready for...

hits in a row than any other station dares to play. This is RBS. RBS. Your feel-good station.